0: Have you ever thought about becoming an organ and tissue donor? It's worth doing because your decision could transform the lives of 10 or more people. So take some time to think about your donation decision and to register it on the Australian Organ Donor Register. And most importantly, have the chat that saves lives and let your loved ones know your organ and tissue donation decision. 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
2: Yeah, g'day again to 2CHR listeners. It's Alex from Nui Solar Co. We do solar panels, batteries, and EV chargers, blackout protection, whatever you want solar-wise, that's all we do. We're the local specialists. We don't want to toot our own horn too much, but all we want to do is let you know that our service is to give you the best product we possibly can, to do things properly, and we're always here on the phone. So just give us a call on 4072 2335. Come into our warehouse. We're just in Hamilton. Come say hello, or we'll come out to you. Do the site inspection, get you a free quote, all no obligation. So our number's 4072 2335. Give us a call. 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
3: Yes, and you're here. 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And the phone's been running hot, and we've had an absolute fabulous morning. And I hope everybody's enjoyed the music. Also, just got a phone call from Steve from Martin's Creek up there. And he told me it was, I'll do the clean version of it. It was a tad cold up there this morning, and he wanted an R.E.M. song done, a song called Drive. I'm going to do that, but I'm going to do a double shot of R.E.M. because I like them. 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
2: Hi, I am Clayton Barr, State Member for the electorate of Cessnock. As your State Member, it is my job

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Where the rooster crows in the

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3: Your community radio station 2CHR, Central Hunter Community Broadcasters Incorporated, are bound by the provisions of the Broadcasting Services Act and must comply with the license conditions and the codes of practice applicable to a community broadcasting service. 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

Though I pretended hard to be, guess you could say she saw through me and hugged my neck. I came home unexpectedly.

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more. 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

Yes, one of Australia's greats, Graham Connors with Love Works. Speaking of greats, coming up for you next,